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Music is my best friend.

but that changed. And I traveled around the world, think where you living at now. I heard you moved to Austin, got an apartment and settled down. And every once in a while, I start texting, write a paragraph, but then I delete the message. Think about you like a pastime.

BTV Радио, за да знаеш всичко. You did it to yourself. Now you're all by yourself. Acting like you hate me. I love